In 2000, I spoke with the legendary drummer Earl Palmer. Palmer went from tap dancing in the French Quarter on vaudeville stages to playing drums on Little Richard and Fats Domino's hits.

0: la bam boom.
1: What got you out to L.A.? When did you leave Louisiana? Why did you come here?
2: Well, I came to California because my wife and I had separated and I had gotten involved in an interracial situation.
1: She was white?
2: German. Yeah. Oh. Susan was German, yeah.
1: It was partly getting out of the situation in Louisiana where you could not be married to a white woman.
2: Married.
1: Much less.
2: Be with, let alone married.
1: Yeah, yeah. So you came to L.A. and you were here.
2: Came to L.A.
1: Your,
2: and I went right to work for Aladdin Records as a A&R man for Aladdin Records.
1: What were some of the sessions that you feel especially proud of looking back?
2: The Shirley Lee things. Shirley Lee things.

Al Scaramuza. That drum beat by James Black has been sampled by hip-hop and rap artists from Kanye West to LL Cool J. Coming up, James Black driving a dance tune written by Eddie Bo. But first up, James Black sings with his girlfriend's sister Mary, Bonet Jumonville. There's a storm in the Gulf from the 1970s after the brutal Hurricane Camille. Drummer and songwriter James Black with Sister Mary on American Roots.

Radio Bilingue. Madonna G. Scott here. Hope you're all enjoying your Monday evening. We got the BGS backspin for you right here. That last one, that's Jonathan Butler. Got lots more music coming your way. Here we go, everyone.

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I was happy as a lark, but now I go for walks, to the movies, maybe to the park. I have a seat on the same old bench to watch the children play. You know, tomorrow is their future, but for me, just another day. They all gather around me. They seem to know my name. We laugh, tell a few jokes, but it still doesn't ease my pain. I know I can't hide from a memory, though day after day I've tried. I keep saying, she'll be back.

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1: 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In Sioux City, it's 69 degrees, it's 68.

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1: President Trump says the U.S. is close to an agreement with Iran to end the war, which could include a new deal about Iran's nuclear program. But what might Trump have to concede?
2: What he cannot abide is an outcome that paints him to be a loser, having been played by the regime that he intended to weaken.
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1: 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We'll have a heat advisory going into effect later today, beginning at 1 o'clock. We'll also have a chance of some late-day thunderstorms, as highs make it to about 93 degrees. Coming up, we've got Check It Out from the Sioux City Public Library. That will be at 7:42. 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That's all still ahead.
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Got a sunny day in Sioux City. It's going to be a hot day. We'll have a heat advisory beginning this afternoon at 1 p.m. Also, there's a chance of some late day storms. We could see some severe weather in western portions of Siouxland. Continue to monitor that situation as we make our way through the afternoon with Kathy Fouch. And we'll head back to Morning Edition. Actually, it's the Marketplace Morning Report. Ready to go? Coming up in just a moment.

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1: 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Phone 712-239-4702. We've got a sunny and hot day expected for Sioux City, looking for a high in the 90s, also humid. We'll have a heat advisory beginning at 1 o'clock this afternoon. We'll have a chance of some showers and possibly some severe weather developing in the late afternoon.
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4: Are we ready for the World Cup, the NBA Finals, and Ultimate Fighting on the White House lawn all in the same week? 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

0: It's 9:19 as you listen to On Point this morning here on Siouxland Public Media. Glad you're along. I'm Steve Smith. Coming up, the Sioux City Municipal Band will be returning to the Grandview Park Bandshell this Sunday. They are bringing with them the Siouxland Youth Chorus. They will be directed by Shirley Lupke. Michael Pritchard leads the rest of the band. There's a medley of called Pink Panther Meets Batman, which sounds interesting. Also music from The Mandalorian. And then Bandshell host Dave Madsen will lead the audience sing-along, Take Me Out to the Ball Game, and God Bless America. That is this Sunday. They've got a new start time this year, 7 o'clock at the Grandview Park Bandshell. It's Sioux City Municipal Band along with the Siouxland Youth Chorus this weekend, this Sunday evening at 7.
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2: You're back with On Point. I'm Meghna Chakrabarty, and Bob Crawford is with us. He's author of America's Founding Son, John Quincy Adams, From President to Political Maverick. And Bob, before the break, you were telling us about how John Quincy Adams basically becomes president of the United States because of a House vote that was very controversial, to say the least. I think it was Andrew Jackson, right, who said that this was like the most barefaced corruption in the then young history of the United States. So that kind of really dogged him through his presidency. Plus, as you were saying, that sort of groundswell of Jacksonian populism as well, which is the reason why John Quincy Adams loses the next election. But what I did want to ask you, though, before we get to his post-presidential career is, how would you describe the state of the nation at this time when John Quincy Adams was president? Because, I mean, the issue of slavery was

0: So I decided that while I can't be on the ballot until probably 2028, I am going to start campaigning on Monday. So I registered the domain dailypressgallery.com and I started writing an agenda. Part of my agenda is, of course, to repeal the prohibition that they put on journalist art in the Capitol.
1: You never hear about Icarus the next day. Did you know he just made some small adjustments to his wings and headed right back for the sun?

0: Are we ready for the World Cup, the NBA Finals, and Ultimate Fighting on the White House lawn all in the same week? On the next Fresh Air, we speak with Laura Williamson, editor-in-chief of The Athletic, about our summer of sports. From skyrocketing ticket prices to travel restrictions related to politics, the Iran war, and the Ebola outbreak. 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
1: 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It is 12:59. We are less than 1 minute from going into a heat advisory, looking for heat indices today, climbing into the triple digits. So we'll keep you posted on the weather forecast. Also, there's a chance we could see some late-day thunderstorms. It's 1 o'clock. 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